Радио Мегаполис. 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Training colors into black and white. No one's reading all the words that I write.

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Cause I gotta have faith. I gotta have faith. Because I gotta have faith, faith, faith. I gotta have faith, faith, faith. Золотая коллекция «Радио Мегаполис».

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